About 15 minutes out with a 46-year-old male coming to you from Estherville, Iowa. Chief complaint for this patient includes shortness of breath to continued pneumonia that's about 2 weeks ongoing. Patient has learned RUC times 4 with a GCS of 15. Vital signs are as follows. 130 or 78 for blood pressure, heart rate of 72, steady 95% on 3 liters of oxygen. In about 20 times a minute, how do you copy your report and give a disposition for us by chance?

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1: Years old.
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1: 50. 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
0: 10-4. I'm up by Bauman right now. I'll swing her.
1: 10-4.

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You're being requested to 576 Tecosa Avenue, Wabe, for a 67-year-old male, conscious and breathing, having back pain. And you're being requested to 576 Tecosa Avenue, Wabe.

0: Cup Center Aberdeen rotor is down at the hospital. 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Out and safe airport. Now we're taking off for the hospital with just two POB.
1: Which two POV do you have on board?
0: 7-6 and the pilot, obviously.
1: Copy.

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1: Adam William Nora.
0: 9-4.

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0: Yep, 2051.

for a suspicious person. RP stated that her granddaughter was out riding her bike and screamed and came running in and said there was a male on their lawn in a black shirt with blood on it and a knife in his hands. Again, that is 390-3800 14th Street.

0: at the end of the hair, or tips of the hair, nose ring, and had a knife that had some blood on it. They said that he ran towards the granddaughter and then went into the shelter belt. The daughter is the only one that saw him, the grandma did not.
1: 10-4.

0: PC3, Adam 19.
1: Yeah.
0: You see if there's an HP available that can respond to the area.

0: Rick.
1: SM4, we've got a deputy responding to an address 390 114th Street for a male that was on the property, possibly with a knife that had blood on it. It was seen by a 7-year-old granddaughter, and the male ran off into their trees. The deputies are responding and wondering if there's a trooper they can go with. Again, 390 38 114th Street.
0: I'll be in and out. Can you say that address one more time?
1: 390

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1: Damn, boy.
0: Damn, boy, I'll put you on it.

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0: I'm on a location, eh?
1: Well, for the female, so I will end when you're ready.
0: Hey,

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1: Do you have any additional information for this call?
0: Negative, but I do have two Brown County deputies on scene at the moment.
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0: And four.

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0: 51-1. 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
1: give me just one more focus in it.
0: South for female, last name's gonna be Dr. David Ocean Charles Tom Edward. First name's gonna be Elizabeth Edward Lincoln Ida Zebra Adam Boy Edward Tom Henry. Date of birth is 2009. 12/04, south for female.

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1: 10-4, advise him when he comes on. We're up at hikes.
0: 10-4.

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1: 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We need to figure out what that number.
2: Not ours.
1: 10-4. 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
1: What was that out 1R tonight?
0: 28, 57 Adam. Zebra 98 again, 57 Adam.

0: one that comes back to Brittany. A blue GMC Acadia.
1: 10-4. Do we have a number for Brittany?
0: Let me see here.

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1: How far?
2: Negative. We made contact with everybody in the house. Negative on that. We're looking for
3: 10-4.

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0: 509-919-0755. Repeating, 509-919-0755.
1: It's been ready. First one's going to be a South Dakota 4, Henry, 0514. Going to be a South Dakota 57, Adam, William, 26.
0: 7-4, standby.

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1: 1044 West 3rd by Chuck's or East 3rd by Chuck's?
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0: Twins. What was the
1: car that you just pulled over?
0: Wendell and Johnson's car. She's not driving it. Her friend's driving it when she's out of town. And for, sorry, it was a kind of a weird angle. I must have read it wrong.

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1: You're a DRE, correct?
2: Negative.
1: Damn, 4.
2: Just a red.
1: Think you can come over here and check out her eyes. Negative.
3: Medic 1, please respond to 1st Avenue Northeast and North Forum. 57-year-old male conscious and breathing who fell from a spike. He has some bleeding from his head. 1st Avenue Northeast and North Main Street.

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0: Sir, go ahead.
1: Hamlin, I'm just checking in. Sorry to bug you. Just that warning. We're not into Hamlin County yet, but that, according to my radar, it's billing to the west. Do you expect that part to be severe that may affect us?
2: You know, honestly, it's kind of tough to say, but we really haven't had much in the way of wind with this line as it's pushing off to the southeast. Most everything's been below 50 or 60 miles an hour. There's been radar indications of maybe quarter-sized hail to an inch and a half size hail, but haven't had any confirmed reports yet. You know, the atmosphere is still pretty unstable, you know, in this part, in that part of the state over there. There is some potential, I guess, that things could uptick a little bit and become severe on that western fringe, but, you know, we're not overly excited about, you know, I guess, really large hail or very strong winds moving through the area, mainly kind of like just a marginal severe threat.
1: Okay, correct. Yeah, I've just been reading your warnings and stuff and seeing that too, and I am northwest of Cone's Corner, just on a township road, just observing myself. So I anybody on the channel. I just see that that western part is the last couple loops has built a little bit on my radar anyway.
2: Not far. Okay, copy all that. Yep, if, you know, things start to go on the upswing here a little bit across western Coddington, you'll probably see some warnings from us that would, you know, bleed on down into Hamlin. But as of right now, it's the strongest part of the cell is kind of north of Watertown, moving off to the southeast, you know, eventually towards northern, the way things are going right now.
1: Okay, yep, correct. I'll be monitoring.

0: Go ahead.
1: What's your ace? 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
0: On that one up by Main Street, I'm not seeing any.

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0: 10-4.
1: 1L571, that 28 does not come back. 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
0: 10-4, it's a paperwork here. I'll get you in.
1: Bye.
0: South Dakota Highway 22 and 454 Avenue, and have a 20 mile an hour northwest wind and no rain, but I can see the rain coming at me. And it's been the same for about 5 minutes.
2: Okay, copy that. Yeah, this line is continuing to work south, Boddington. They're having a few reports of 40 to 50 mile per hour gusts in the Watertown region. Even had one of 58 miles per hour a while back, but mostly, you know, some 40 or close to 50, and radar really not showing much in the way of large hail, maybe just some small hail around dime size or so. Maybe even smaller than that. Over.
0: 10-4, copy that.

0: some spotters in the Watertown area, and I guess myself kind of all experiencing the same thing. Estimated 40 mile an hour wind gusts. Now it's just heavy rain, no hail.
1: Okay, copy that. Thank you for the report. Looks like the back edge of this line is kind of working down area right now. So, gosh, the next 10, 15 minutes or so, this is pretty much going to be out of the Watertown area.
0: Thanks.

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23, I'm 24. You let me know if you get a fax from Walworth County. They said they would send it to the sheriff's office, but it might be coming to you.

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1: There is a rollover at 4th Avenue and 214th Lexington. 331 units are requesting troopers if there is anybody available in the area.

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0: 10:39, 7, he'll be getting ready and we'll be headed that way.
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0: Welcome. 4-2 here on, do we know if there's any injuries?
1: 10-4, sounds like the driver has some injuries. We are unsure what the injuries are.
0: 10-4.

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0: Patient driver has already left the scene. Just 1078. The patient has already left the scene.
1: 10-4.

0: Sierra Niche 3207. 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
1: 3207.
0: I just left Smith. Driver left the scene for the transport to the hospital. DB2 response crash site. What do you need to put?

0: HP 20742.
1: Go ahead.
0: All we know is that 331C requested a highway patrol. 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So I am not sure where you're needed at this time.

0: And 24 Ensign. Did you get that court order sent to you now?
1: 10-4, I'm just reviewing it now.
0: 10-4,

0: I got a 59 for the involved in this end county crash. Recorder copy.
1: 10-4, go ahead with
0: 59. Last King, Ida, Edward, Robert, Sam, Tom, Edward, Adam, David, first of Todd. Date of birth 07-1997.
1: 10-4.

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1: Stanford was updated with your ET. They are securing the bag for your arrival.
0: Sounds good, thank you.

McKinney ED, we are approximately 15 minutes out from the helipad with a 70-year-old male from Mitchell. Points of abdominal hematoma. Vital signs are as follows. Pulse of 104, vitals 113 over 6.5, respirators of 95% on 2 liters nasal cannula. We have given 50 micrograms of fentanyl before departure. Any questions or disposition for us, please?

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1: 10-4, I'm gonna park the vehicle and I'll walk up there.

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1: Not the one that you were just on. Looking for that kid.
0: This is a crash hit and run from a few days ago.

Attention AP, respond 1526 Northview Lane. Female line saying there's someone in her house. 1526 Northview Lane, she's hiding in her bathroom.

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0: Again, sky transfer.
1: Quarterback.

Good morning. We are coming to you from Huntington, Minnesota, with a 68-year-old female with a chief complaint of abdominal tenderness. She is resting comfortably. It's a 15 heart rate, 114 sinus tap, blood pressure, 143 over 85, respiration equal, 98% SpO2 on room air, and she's saline locked. Any further questions or disposition, please?

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0: 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It's going to be apartment 1019. Have an 89-year-old who fell on no one of her. If she has injuries, this was called in by the alarm center. 1420 Northeast, Forte Living, apartment 1019.
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0: hospital and see if they can have their ambulance service rendezvous with us at the airport, please?
1: Yeah, let me check and see if I can get that set up.
0: Thank you.

0: from that 29 I sent you earlier.
1: What about that 29?
0: Can you confirm it with PC3 that Pinto Frank's walking?
1: Center Force, stand by.

0: Sioux Falls, Rotor Wing, Comm Center on... Hey, I spoke to Pierre. They have heading their way to load up the patient and meet you guys at the airport. Also, I have a Mustang Aviation going to be standing by for fuel.
1: Copy. Thank you.

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1: 10-4.
0: Can I transfer?
1: 10-4.

0: Medic 1, you see 3.
1: Go ahead.
0: One of the officers on scene advised that this 1012M is reportedly a hospice patient and that he's having some chest discomfort where he has his chemo port

10-78 on a missing elderly female on a day from the nursing home, Sunhill Manor, 410 2nd Street South in Bristol. Could be a 90-year-old female last seen wearing her nightgown, unsure of what, wears glasses, short gray hair, short in stature. She has dementia, mood swings, last seen at 4 a.m.

0: attention to 1416 10th Avenue Southeast, apartment 1. There's an 81-year-old female, got some breathing. Stating of a really bad cough and dizzy. We do have an officer out there requesting you non-emergent, 1416 10th Avenue Southeast.
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0: Benson Truck 1. 1701, they're down in Southeast for general fire alarm. We had another caller call in saying the lobby looked a little hazy. 1701, 3rd Avenue Southeast, variant lunch.
1: Copy. Unit Command 1, also Rescue 2.
0: 10-4.

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1: Go ahead, HP 11.
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1: 10-4-7-28.

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1: All incoming units, we have a very senior living building. We do have audible and visual alarms. We do have the evacuation in progress. Truck one will soon carry out to investigate.
2: Alright, recording.

0: 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I didn't even get to there.
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1: 10-4.
2: BC-3, type 1, on scene, command level 1.
1: I'll have you guys gear up, just go on deck for me right at the moment.
3: Everybody one.

0: flavors.
1: Yeah, this definitely smells electrical to me. I don't smell it towards the Charlie side of the building. Smells like it's up in there somewhere. We're just going to need more people to help find it. Haven't been able to locate it yet.
0: And for Rake, Rescue 3, Medic 3, I want you guys to respond.
2: And Division 2.
3: We are about 15 minutes out from the coming from up here, South Dakota. With a 70-year-old male, primary diagnosis is going to be a left femoral head fracture. Currently, resting comfortable on the cot, alert and oriented, vitals are as follows. 70 for a heart rate, 157 over 86 for a blood pressure, 90 for respirators, and 94% on 6 liters nasal cannula. Any further questions, orders, or disposition for us, please?

As soon as we get more people here, I'll start helping move some of those patients down, get them down here, and try and do and stuff.

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1: So I'm going to have you come into the lot by truck one. Need you guys to go to division two to assist with evacuation here.
0: 10-4.
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2: Want me to head that way?
1: 10-4, that'd be good.

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After what? Okay.

0: Go ahead, Division 1.
1: APG has reported they have cleared Wing A. All occupants.
0: Ten four, cleared Wing A.

0: for assist these patients over here. These people are coming out of that door right there.
1: The person holding the phone must be outside. I can hear traffic going by, but no one was talking. 14094 386th Avenue.
2: 10-4, I'll be in out.
0: Hallway F has just a white haze in it. Hallway D is completely clear. That front end does have quite a bit of smoke, a white smoky haze in it. I've checked every room I can get into. I'm on. 10-4, can we get that fire panel silence? I can have Lieutenant Donaldson work on. Copy that. I do have a resident. I'm in Division 2 F hallway. She's on the very. We just need some help getting her down the stairs. 10-4, I get rescue 3 on scene. I'll help. I'll assign them to that task.
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0: Rescue 3, I'm going to go ahead and have you spot your apparatus up. Come up and go to Division 2 to assist with a patient that's middle of the hallway up there. Talk to Lieutenant Shook. He'll have you bring them down.
1: Please go up to Division 2 and meet with Lieutenant Shook.
0: Medic 3, I'm going to have you go ahead, gear up, go on deck.
2: Yeah.
0: Ken.
3: Command 88.
0: Go ahead, Stuart.
3: Panel's been balanced.
0: Thank you.
3: LT 10, 88.
0: For LT-10.
3: Do you need me right now?
0: Fire is getting that resident down off the down the stairs on the Delta side from Division 2. Need some more manpower trying to figure out where this smoke's coming from.
3: All right, manpower.
4: I'm Aberdeen INT. The area first and 281, we had an iPhone crash in station

0: 88 to all crew. We have found the source, Division 1. We have smoldering flames. Magnus found it. All report to Division 1.
1: Heading that way.
2: 10-4. We will be out of the county.
3: 10-4.
1: Adam, 21-BC-3.
4: We have the caller on the line. He said he left his phone on the back of his pickup and took off. That's why it gave an indication of a crash.
5: 10-4, is he on the line?
4: 4, he is.
5: Can you transfer to my work cell?
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0: HP 11K.
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0: up. 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
1: And for take the time you need to do that operation.

0: Go ahead.
1: There's a furnace in the storage room, and on top of the furnace, papers, that's what caught on fire. We took the papers off, everything's out right now.
0: 10-4.

0: Took an open line 911 call that mapped to the food center here in Redfield, called the RP back, stated everything is 10-4, accidental call.
1: Is that what?
0: 10-4, 747.

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1: Go for 1M1040, stage for ambulance.
0: I'm going to page out the ambulance, have them stage.

0: Oyster 521 INC. Troopers that would be close to the Bradley area have a suicidal man with a knife.
1: The units in that area.

0: start heading that way if you want to get more information.
1: 10-4, it's going to be 15864-432nd Avenue, 15864-432nd for a suicidal male with a knife locked in the bedroom right now.

0: 6. I will just email you the address real quick, okay?
1: 10-4. Is there any 181 units that can start heading that way too?
0: I'll have to check with them. They dispatch 4181. I'd assume they would have somebody going that way.

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1: En route right now. I was also wondering if any 181 units be en route.
0: Have a 181 unit and 182 unit en route.

0: about to 152nd on Highway 25. 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
0: Division 1 here is starting to look pretty good. I think we can let the residents back into this main. 2 needs a lot of work yet.
1: 10-4, let's go ahead and start moving them back in. Get the medic 3.

0: address is going to be 15864 432nd Avenue.
1: 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Is there any, you know, if there's anyone else? Is it at a residence? If so, is there anyone else inside the vehicle? Or any other weapons besides a knife?
2: 10-4.
0: Unknown at this time. I do believe there's a 181 and a 182 as well.
1: 10-4. I'll be in route.
2: HB 168. If you guys want to switch over to Watertown INT so we can catch all the traffic and we're all on the same page.
1: It works.

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Division one has been fully ventilated. 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Important.

0: Hey, go ahead.
1: You get a second into the base of the staircase. We'll bring it up to Division 2. This one's going to take a while.
0: For I think both battery operators are in there with you.

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1: 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Did you guys need him for something?
2: He called out some traffic and I told him to stand by, so I'm assuming he's just going to tell me he's a 10-6-3 meeting.
1: 10-4, you can put both of us out. Rascal, fire and range.

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1: Is 38 years old. It's going to be Gary, as well as the knife. And there's Matthew, which is his son, trying to talk him down.

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1: Yes.
0: Go ahead and get yourself back into service, Global.
1: Medic 1 copy.

0: 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Officers are out with a female complaining of leg pain. 1086 Avenue Southeast Diamond.
1: Medic 3 copies.

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Show me clear and available.

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1: Copy that. Knock through the building, making sure we got all the doors shut and no gear left behind.

0: a beam, and then I don't know what's going to happen there.
1: I haven't left. That computer is good to go here now, but I'm just debating whether it even pays to go out, because it looks like it's coming up pretty fast here, but it's hard to tell in the yard.
0: What the heck did the 8 o'clock say? The 8 o'clock said, I think it was 13, you know, in town there at the airport.
1: Yeah, it says 13, but it does show the next couple of hours as being just 10 with no gust, so I think I'm going to go out and see what I can find.
0: Good.

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0: 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He hasn't back there.
1: And for 841.

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I did just send an email to GF515, since that's how he's been communicating with me. I can forward that email to you as well. And once

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1: Got it.
0: Confirm that the flight is flight cleared.
1: Okay.
2: DC-3, Adam 12.
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will, I have an add-on at 11:30. Karen, Avera 342, going to Prairie Heights.

0: 1, Mike. For wind.
1: I'm going south on 16 and just north of Columbia. Yeah, the wind's kind of marginal. I haven't got a 9 o'clock yet, so we can kind of wait and see what that says.
0: Over here on the west side, it's windy. The system is coming through, and it's kind of messing with things over here. I think it's only going to get worse.
1: I seen it pretty blue, and I did see a lightning strike out of it one time there, too, and I happened to glance over. But it's not bad here, but, I mean, there's a breeze for sure.
0: Got all kinds of warnings out at Edmonds and McPherson County right now, hail and all that jazz. It's one of the leading edges is in between Roscoe and Ipswich right now.
1: Just yet, but I think the wind's probably coming up a little more and more as these clouds are getting closer to me.
0: I'm going to go to a spot where I'd like to start on the county road. I only got the east side and the south side of that school land right away done. The entire west side is beamed, so I didn't get to spray over there at all.
1: Yeah, that wouldn't work too well today. Yeah, I can always get it whenever.
0: Should have got it last time when we had a southwest wind. Should know better than that, but... I sprayed out 100 gallons, though, on those two sides.
1: If a guy's sound sprays, it don't take long to get 100 out of there.
0: Except for some of the cattail plants.
2: Give me a transporter through one.
1: Oh, that's good. I'm sure they're not going to care. They just want it taken care of.
0: Hey, we'll talk to you later.

speakers, amplifier force. Field 2, pick up a 15 franc.

0: 156T. Storm coming in. We're headed back. Just so you know.
1: Yeah, 10-4.

0: Web.
1: Good.
0: Mr. Pravin, as valid is 2026, negative 29, negative 16.
1: Test.
0: Go ahead, HP 11.
1: The mile marker 286 US 12 36 Victor 795.

0: clear now, Mike.
1: Yeah, it sounds good. Yeah, it's pretty decent where I'm at. Now, I'm right going right through Columbia. Very little wind, but I'm sure that's going to change, so I'll probably find a stopping point and quit.

0: I'm on the front edge of this. It's too windy to spray, along with the rain, you know. But, yeah, it's coming your way. It looks like there's a little bit of blowing up just southwest of Aberdeen. I don't know if it's going to blow up into something serious. But right at about Ipswich, it's pretty nasty. Some hail in there, it looks like.
1: I'll find a spot here and probably just get out of here.
0: Or we'll see you at the shop.

0: who could take her back because her person has an appointment for herself right now.
1: I'm here trying to get Tammy. I'll be down there.
0: Glad, it's door 2.

Morning weather briefing for emergency managers and first responders. Please stand by. Moving across northern South Dakota right now. Those are mainly lightning and some heavy rain showers. We have had some reports of small hail, but that was quite a while ago. High temperatures today will be in the mid-80s to mid-90s, warmest across South Central South Dakota. A front has stalled partway across the area today, mainly along the line from about Summit to about Pier. And in an area of low pressure nosing into South Central South Dakota will be the focus of storm development this evening. Storms to get started around 5 to 7 p.m. tonight and last into the early morning hours of. And for that, SPC has highlighted the entire forecast area in a slight risk that's 2 out of 5 with all hazards possible, so stay weather aware today. Looking towards the weekend, some high pressure will move into the area and bring temperatures that are 10 to 20 degrees above normal. And this combined with dew points in the 60s and 70s will put heat index values near or exceeding 100 degrees across most of the area Sunday and Monday. And this will risk of heat-related illnesses. That'll do it for the morning weather briefing. Are there any questions?

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1: 10-4, and I have a hazard safety also incoming.
0: 10-4.

0: Heading Iowa 670624, again
1: 7064. 10-4, 735.

0: and move some gauge, but a lot of that litter is going down the hill now. I know the wind is supposed to stay out of the east, but a lot of litter going to the south now, sliding down the hill. Terry, did you notice that or not?
1: It starts to blow away. I thought it'd be a little wetter than this.

0: There's 3-1. I'm a few minutes out with 15 francs.
1: It'll be shoot one.
0: 10-4, shoot one.

0: This is Roger Smalley, one truck out here. 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Is it 1048 or something like that, I think is the number?
1: A1 truck.
0: 10-4, younger kid with glasses.
1: Home address.

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0: Report taken.
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0: 10-4, 11-05.
1: Yeah, I know the crew mentioned over Zello there looking for the neonatal nurse. Did she ever respond?

1. Leola Ambulance is requesting an ambulance transfer intercept. They just from 115th. They have a 6-year-old female. Vitals are good, but one eye is dilated and she's not responding and has high blood sugar. 281 at 115th.

0: running on 281 for an intercept with Leola Ambulance. They just had turned on to 281 from 115.
1: 10-4, I'll head up there.

0: Dad is secured. Receiving facility or requesting facilities, wondering if you needed a cot.
1: Negative. We have our own cot.
0: Copy.
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0: I'm 24. 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
1: Thank you. 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

Robert Edward Victor Adam Ida. First name, John Adam Sam Oshinora. Date of birth is going to be 02-24-1980.

0: good.
1: That comes back on Mr. Wezi out of Minnesota as valid. Expiration is 2027, negative 29.
0: 10-4, thank you.
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3: 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Burr, Lincoln, Edward Boy, Edward Robert, first name Sydney, Sam Ida, David, Nora, Edward Young. Date of birth 11. 1802.

0: HV68.
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0: Just double checking, was that 59?
1: 10-4.
0: And then it's Lincoln, Edward Boy, Edward Robert, and then Sydney, David, Nora, Edward Young.
1: 10-4.
0: 10-4. 7-6 of 2002, I'm getting back, not on file, but it's a negative 1629.
1: GOB is going to be 11-16-02.

0: be getting mileage 19784. 19784, can you let 41 know and know that I will be en route?
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0: 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I'll be back tonight.
1: Twelve 51.

Elvis Minutes Out with a 6-day-old post arrest from Tyler, Minnesota. Forward was approximately an hour and 20 minutes with about an hour of ALS care. Patient receives 9 doses of push epi. Currently has an epi drip at 0.1 microgram.

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5711A. Can you see if we have a trooper in the area of Huron? I have Ford Explorer, South Dakota plates, FAS 3 Nora 7720. Been swerving all over the road, actually completely merged into the other oncoming lane before it swerved back over. I'm not really sure what they're doing. I can't stop due to my transports.

I'm at 5718. I was just coming into Huron on 14. I had a vehicle in front of me, it's a South Dakota plate. It's just now turning on Continental Market, 3 North 7720, swerving all over the road, but it did just turn off 14. Business. I wasn't sure if there was a unit in the area. It did merge completely into the oncoming lane of traffic when I was on 14.

0: I'll be out at Beetle County. 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

0: 5-2-189.
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0: 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We'll go to Clark Station.

Well, at 616 South Grand Street, apartment 2, and you can put Adam 12 on this, and we'll both be en route.

0: Señor, ¿eh?
1: Go ahead, GF Factory.
0: 28 North Dakota, this would be 221 George Boy Henry. 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

0: US 381, mile marker 166 with Kansas 5 Mary Boy, Henry 5 Mary Boy, Henry 36 out of Kansas.
1: 10-4, 281, 166. 3-3.

2012, be a Sydney. Can I send you this agency assist? It's with Edmonds. The phone number is in there, but his extension is in the comments.

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2: 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I can't get anything up on that plate.
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1: And 390 is available. 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

0: myself and 2M will be 10-8. 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
3: 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I'm putting on the first one, a 911 abandoned. 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

traffic complaint, 1021 432nd Avenue. 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Our people basically called the elevator. They don't know who the individual is. I've seen headed south. It's happened multiple times throughout the week.

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0: Is the mother, Joe?
1: 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We'll check on in here in a little bit. You can show us back tonight.
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0: 571, I am going to be up at 61, ending mileage 19908.
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0: They said that they were given a call that his debit card was at the community center, but she checked there and nothing was located.
1: I'm over.

0: 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I'll be 10-8, report taken.
1: 10-4.
2: Seven one one zero. I'll be 10-8.
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0: Are you just an 8 from being 10-6?
1: 10-4.
0: 10-4, thanks. Got a lot going on here.
2: Aberdeen HP 189, I'll be back today.
0: 10-4. Are all you guys just 10-8 from the firearms range then?
2: 10-4.
0: Perfect. 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

0: OP, ending mileage 124052.
1: Oh, we have civil call at 3-1. I'll be code for durations.
2: Okay.

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0: Stand by.
1: White Anteater, Kenworth, 03 is the truck number with trailer, south bypass, and he shows about 3,000 pounds over on the drive.

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1: What do you say, Jason?
0: I said I will.
1: Are you ready, Jason?
0: Not yet.

0: 3, Adam 21. The address to this call to 311 North 2nd Street, and I'll be en route.
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0: South Coast female, last name would be Default. David, Edward, Henry, Ocean, Edward, Tom. First name is going to be Jennifer, common spelling. Middle initial is going to be Lincoln. Date of birth is going to be 11/21/1973.
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0: One B. Everybody needs to be out at the admin building, preferably within the next 5 minutes if you can. If you can't, give me a call.
1: One B, that meeting's at 1700. 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

PC3, Adam 1944. Andy First, 130th Street. Yeah, North Dakota, 879 Edward Sam Paul.

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0: 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I have not seen him yet.
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0: put some chips on that wet trash pile. 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It's pretty loose stuff. If you can throw some chips on it, that'd be great.
1: 10-4, just putting Volvo 1 away, so just grab Volvo 2 out when I get up there.
0: Yep, 10-4.

0: Go ahead.
1: Evo, this is 20 threats called. 22 West 3rd Street is where the individual lives, but RP doesn't have an exact location of him currently. Said he sent some text messages to his wife today. Said, on top of the hill to the north, you'll see my truck. Do not approach it. I'm sorry, I just couldn't escape it. She doesn't have an exact location. She's working on getting me a phone number. She's calling from Westport, 22 West 3rd Street. Attention, Medic 1, need your response. 506 South 1st Street, number 202. Male, conscious and breathing. He is not able to get up, and they really don't left assist. 506 South 1st Street, number 202.
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0: 15, Adam 12. 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He picked up on me and hung up before I could say anything.
1: Network.

0: This is Arjun. 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The call reception is quite terrible. It's breaking up constantly. I can pick up only partial sentences out of both RPs that I'm speaking to. I asked about weapons. I was able to make out that they said Chase had an AR-15. Not sure if it's currently with him or if it's at home. I seem to have lost connection with both RPs now. It's just a bunch of static.
1: Down for him.

0: really bad. I don't know if it's going to be any better for you, but I can't make out any sentences that she's saying.
1: Work cell, please.

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0: 10-4 road is open. 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
1: Yes, sir.

0: All the units, if you could kind of hang back a bit.
1: Advising all their units, I did try to transfer RP to Adam Toll. I didn't know he was on the phone. She would like a call back from one of you. I would support some more information regarding the situation if one of you can.

Ezra. I'm just going past 122nd Street on 387. I don't know if you have a place on the stage. I'm just heading left for it.

0: 18. I'm just going to stage at the church. BC-30, how important? Do we have a location yet?
1: We just put the first ping in the comments. It's showing near 281 and 114th Street. A radius of 3 miles.
0: Over.

0: in Westport now at the bar. He said they closed the bar if you guys need a place to set up. He also advised that he was watching the trailer where those kids were at for the mail. He said that both kids, maybe 5 to 6, have left the trailer, and there was a couple people walking with him. He just wanted to pass along the information.
1: Excellent.

0: Party of a 20.
1: Maybe have one person park on the road, but I'll be fine up here by myself. We're just going to chat for a few minutes. I am right on top of the big hill, 1 mile north of Westport. Should be 116th Street.
2: And to the east of Westport?
0: To the northwest part about a mile, I think it's 118th Street. 119th Street.
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Can you have all units stand by? That'll be just slightly to the east of 119. 37, 119.

0: Truck 1 Command, along engine response, 2410 Pheasant Run Boulevard, 46-year-old male, not conscious, not breathing. 2410 Pheasant Run Boulevard.
1: Thank you.

0: Yahoo's advising about a traffic offense, 281 123rd Street. A vehicle headed northbound that was speeding and passing a lot of traffic. 281 123rd northbound.
1: I see that. I'm being clear if you want. We're good up here.

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1: So far.

0: This is Rescue 3. Can I respond with APD to 1409 South McCoy Street for a nicked line on the property? What it is, it was called in by 811. So the property owner called them saying that they were out digging and they nicked the line. 1409 South.
1: Copy. Is NWPS been dispatched to?
0: Yeah. Line it was. I tried asking if it was water or electricity or gas, and they stated that they did not know. I figured I'd send an officer and somebody over there to check it out first, and then

Battalion 1 and Medic 3 need to respond 711 North 2nd Street, C Express, an 80-year-old female. She's currently conscious and breathing. 711 North 2nd Street, C Express.

0: Adam 12, V3. I got a father to your mail line. Can I transfer?
1: I'll talk to him later. Or transfer to Adam 20 if he's still out.
0: I'll just put his name and number in the comments.
1: Mark.

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0: Night three copies.

0: Paramedic 4, Truck 1 Battalion 1, have you responded? 14, 3rd Avenue Southeast, the circus. So there was a male that went down. 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
1: Medic 2 will take that.

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0: So far.

0: There's any of this suspicious person, 115-663 79th Avenue. Our people just took a call back, said they think there was possibly someone at their house today. They came home and door was open, but he doesn't notice anything missing. He would just like to speak with a deputy for now.
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0: Can you just follow up every time I lie to the RP? You said a card was left on the door just because of...
1: Turn 4.

0: Right.
1: Hey, thanks.
0: Also, 571 units, I am putting in a call in the log here in about 2 seconds. Just got a phone with a female regarding a male that is 6'8", just arrived at the Ashton Bar, driving a silver Jeep. And why it was called in.
1: 5711S, I am just about to Ashton. You can send that call to me.
0: 10-4.
2: Bruce, 1M will be with me.

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0: N8, looks like we have two pending calls. Have those been taken care of at all?
1: Previous dispatcher told me to call. She said she tried calling, but told me to try again. So I am going to do that after I put this call in.
0: 10-4. Moves. I'll handle those while everybody else is doing every other call that we have going on.
1: 10-4.

0: believe that she has one. Actually, there's two of them there. Oh, actually, no. The 1989 Blue Buick. I will put that phone number in there to make contact.
1: 10-4, thank you. I'll also head out to have a rest first to check that one out. Then I will be heading to 26 for the other one.
0: 10-4, female did call in the other day on the 1989 Blue Buick, said they'd pick it up. Previous dispatch said that she's to have it out of there before 30. What was to be told to her if contact was made?
1: 10-4, thank you.

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1: 10-4, I'm landline with her.
0: Copy, thank you.

0: 10-4. I don't believe this vehicle's here. I don't see it anywhere.
1: 10-4, I wouldn't be surprised if they did come and get that. I can close that out if you'd like me to.
0: I will close it out for you here in a minute. I'm just driving around once to double check.
1: 10-4.

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1: Maybe
0: to follow up, have you turned that line to the RP? She said Adam 17 left a card on our door, and she just wanted to possibly know what it was for.
1: That works.

571-1023. Be advised as well that mail is headed there very shortly to pick up those animals.